She did it again. That is Tyla with Zara Larsson taking us to the 7 o'clock hour on your Tuesday evening. Hello, everyone. I'm Jessie. I hope you had a wonderful long weekend. Beautiful weather the last couple of days. Expecting to see some more of that throughout the week. Coming up for you this hour, we have Latto, Justin Bieber, some Adele, Shaboozy, new Meghan Trainor, Somber, Bruno Mars, and much more. We're going to kick it off tonight with a little throwback. Here's the Plain White Tees. Hey there, Delilah on My 95.7.

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0: That is Alex Warren with Fever Dream. It is the 8 o'clock hour on your Tuesday evening. Coming up, Harry Styles, Youngblood, Britney Spears, Chappell Roan. We have Dominic Fike. Let's see, Maroon 5, Sabrina Carpenter, Olivia Rodrigo, and much more. Right now, we're going to kick off the 8 o'clock hour with some Tayo Cruz and Luda. Let's Break Your Heart on My 95.7.
1: Luda. 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

Jason Derulo right there with his new song, Sexy For Me, taking us to the 9 o'clock hour on your Tuesday night. Coming up for you, we have Ella Langley, Imagine Dragons. Some Papa Roach, Paramore, Pitbull, Sienna Spiro, Zara Larsson, and more. Right now, it's Jason Mraz. This is I'm Yours on My 95.7.

fly on my drive to the top. I've been out of shape, thinking out the box. I'm an astronaut. I blasted off the planet, rock that caused catastrophe, and it matters more because I had it. Now I had a thought about wreaking havoc on an opposition. Kind of shocking, they want a static with precision. I'm automatic quarterback. I ain't talking second packet. Pack it up. On

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2: 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Yeah, right, picture that with a Kodak. 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

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It is the 10 o'clock hour on your Tuesday evening. Coming up for you, we have Somber, Billie Eilish, Taylor Swift, Daughtry and Teddy Swims, Alex Warren, Olivia Rodrigo, and more. Right now, it's Gaudier on My 95.7.

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That is the Biebs. 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

how uplifting and inspiring you've been for me for all this time. And I love you, and no one is freaking fun here. Yeah.

gorgeous. Doja Cat, that is gorgeous, taking us to the 11 o'clock hour on your Tuesday evening. Coming up for you, we have Noah Kahan, Pink, Bruno Mars, Bon Jovi in there, Fallout Boy, Liam Payne, Turnstile, and much, much more. Right now, it's our girl Rihanna on My 95.7.

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0: Youngblood with Zombie on My 95.7. That is all for me tonight. I am Jessie. Thank you so much for listening along with me. I will be back tomorrow night at 7 p.m. for your Wednesday edition of Today's Best Music. Tonight, I'm going to leave you with Halsey. So good on My 95.7. Have a great night, everyone.
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morning to you. Dina here, hanging out with you on the My Morning Show. I hope you all are having a great day. It looks beautiful out there. It's going to be another sunny day with a high of 63, a little bit breezy today. Tonight, clear with a low around 44 and breezy. Thursday, sunny with a high of 63 and breezy. Yeah, another word, breezy. That's in the forecast now for the, it looks like, most of the week. Friday, sunny with a high of 81, though. So I'm pretty excited about that. 52 at the airport, 47 in Superior, and 50 downtown Duluth. It's Wednesday already. The week is just flying right by. I can't believe it. You know, I think as you get older, time just goes so fast. I remember being younger and thinking, oh, the end of the week is never going to come. Especially when you're in school and you're thinking about that. But now, oh, hang on, because once you get to a certain age, I don't know, maybe 40-ish, it just flies by. And your kids grow up fast, and then here you are, empty nesters just like me. Let's get us going this morning. We'll start us off with some Jay Sean Now, Down on My 95.7.

0: It's going to be a beautiful day today. High of 63, but a little bit breezy tonight. Clear with a high of 44 and breezy. Thursday, sunny with a high of 63. And again, breezy. But Friday, gorgeous. 81 and sunny. Your current temps out there are 52 at the airport. 47 is appearing 50 downtown Duluth. Some fun stuff we have going on in the My Morning Show. We're going to talk about some tearjerker movies. That's not fun. But the most common impulse buys, I know many of you will relate to that one. And then the single person luxuries. Those are some of the topics we'll be covering this morning between now and nine. But now, would you rather iPhone versus Android? That's the question of the day. It is a Would You Rather Wednesday. So what do you pick? Let's see who's winning here. Android. Android looks like it might be in the lead over iPhone so far. I personally was an Android girl, and I was fine with Android. I like both phones. They both have their perks. However, I do miss the rings. When I had the ring set on my Android, I could set any ring I wanted to per person, but I feel like on the iPhone, I can't do that. I don't know. Either that or I don't know what I'm doing. So I'm iPhone now only because my daughter made me switch with her. She convinced me. So now we're all iPhone at our house. But like I said, I was Android and like they have perks. So right now Android is winning. So what is your answer? You can check it out at Facebook.com. My95.7. We'd love to hear from you. It's the My Morning Show on My95.7. We're going to keep it going for you this morning. Bruce is in next with sports and we're going to check in with Northern News now for our update.
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6: 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From Northern News Now, I'm Madison Green. New details on the search for a suspect in Midway Township just outside of Duluth. As we reported, there was a large law enforcement presence in the area of Midway Road and Tree Farm Road Monday night. Authorities say this all started with a traffic stop in Thompson Township. According to the Carlton County Sheriff's Office, when a canine unit arrived, the suspect drove off, leading officers on a pursuit to Midway Township. The suspect then stopped the car and ran into the woods. The search for that person is ongoing, and officers say they know who they are looking for. In other news, for years, Duluth has studied and strategized, brainstorming solutions to save its declining downtown. Last night, the City Council received an action plan that outlines some concrete steps the city can take in the next 2 to 5 years. The document takes a look at the various plans and studies that have already been conducted and then outlines 4 core strategies. Those are build housing, invest in priority areas, increase green spaces and connections to open spaces, and lastly, activate. Last night, the council voted to table the plan to allow for a full presentation at a committee of the whole meeting. And looking ahead, this weekend in the Northland, hundreds will compete in a ruck march, raising awareness for the hardships our veterans face. The ruck is a high-intensity workout with a weighted backpack. 23rd Veteran will hold its Ruck Life event Saturday at Montelac in Superior. For more news, you can head to our website, northernnewsnow.com. I'm Madison Green for My 95.7.
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8: High pressure has settled back into the Northland, which means mostly sunny skies will dominate throughout the entire day. Highs today will be into the 70s and 80s in our inland areas, but closer to the lake, 60s and 70s will be likely. Lakeshore communities will likely stay into the 50s as winds increase out of the north and east at 5 to 10 miles per hour on top of the hill and 10 to 15 by the lake. 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

0: Show with Morgan Wallen, Tate McRae, What I Want on My 95.7. Good morning, Bruce.
1: Hi.
0: Hi. What is going on here? It sounds rusky.
1: What?
0: It sounds fuzzy in my ears here. I think it might be my headphones
1: or
0: my...
1: You sound fuzzy.
0: It's going to be a great day today, though. High of 63, but it's going to be a little breezy.
1: I could use a little less wind once in a while.
0: I know. Where you live, you get a lot of wind, don't you?
1: Actually, where I live, I don't get as much wind as we get down here.
0: Okay. What?
1: Yesterday was weird. So I walk out yesterday, and I'm heading to the lake walk, and it's probably... I'm not a human thermometer, so I'm sorry. But it's probably in the 65-70 range.
0: Whoa.
1: When I walk out the door.
0: Okay.
1: And I get down by Canal Park, and it's maybe 50. And then I go out by the Rose Garden, and it's back to like 65-70 again. It was bizarre.
0: Odd
1: day.
0: Yeah. So. Because up at my house, I think it was 80 at some point.
1: I got home, it was probably 70, 75. We were kind of in between yesterday.
0: Yeah, it was kind of goofy.
1: It was gorgeous.
0: I didn't have any breeze at my house, really.
1: Had to water the plants again last night because we're not going to get rain for like a month, but whatever.
0: I know. That's the downfall of planting pots. I was thinking about that last night. I'm thinking, I love looking at all these, but this is so much work.
1: Yeah, but my new hose nozzle comes today, so I'm good. I'm happy.
0: Yeah, but I have to pull my little thing all the way around the front of the house and then all the way around the back of the house.
1: You need a longer hose.
0: Well, I have that, but then it gets stuck around everything when you're trying.
1: Whatever.
0: Okay, I'm done complaining. Let's do some sports.
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1: Twins win last night in 11 innings, 5-3 in Chicago over the White Sox. Brooks Lee, a bases-clearing double in the top of the 11th inning to bring home three runs. And the Twins now 4-1 on a 10-game road trip. They're halfway through. 6:30 rematch against the White Sox tonight on 610 and 103.9. Brewers beat the Cardinals 6-0. Garrett Mitchell and Jake Bowers both homer. Kyle Harrison, 6 scoreless, leads the way on a 7-hitter. Milwaukee up 3.5 in the NL Central. They go for a sweep at 12:30 this afternoon. Lacrosse beat the Huskies 19-6 last night in Lacrosse as the Loggers put up 35 runs in a 2-game sweep. Huskies extremely excited, I'm sure, to get out of there. They're now in Waterloo for two starting tonight. Home opener at Wade Stadium on Friday. And Packers star running back Josh Jacobs arrested yesterday, booked on several domestic violence charges. Hobart Lawrence, Wisconsin Police Department says the investigation is continuing. The Packers had no further comment.
0: I saw that yesterday.
1: Not ideal.
0: Mm-mm. Nope. Thank you, Bruce.
1: Uh-huh.
0: See you next hour. It's My Morning Show on My 95.7. 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
0: The Northland's weather, wind, freezing rain, snow, ice, and hail. 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

0: Great Divide on the My Morning Show on My 95.7. Dina here hanging out. Rich is off today. He should be back tomorrow. It's time for this. Birthdays and back in the day for May 27th, 2026. Let's start 89 years ago. The year was 1937. The Golden Gate Bridge opened up in California, creating a link between San Francisco and the Marin County. Moving on to 49 years ago, in 1977. Wowza, I remember this show. I mean, of course, I was young when it came out, but it was 1977, Smoking the Bandit was released, starring Burt Reynolds in The Bandit as legendary Jack Gleason as the sheriff. It was a popular movie. I mean, you could still see it. I think is it Tubi? I'm not sure. Anyways, 39 years ago in 1987, the sound system at the U2 concert in Rome was so loud, the neighbors thought an earthquake had hit and they flooded the emergency lines with panic calls. Yikes. Let's move on to some birthdays. Ben Feldman was Jonah on Superstore. Ben is 46 today. Andre 3000 from Outkast, known, their big song was Miss Jackson. Andre is 51. Paul Bettany from The Avengers, Iron Man, WandaVision, Vision Quest. Paul is 55. Perry Gilpin, Roz on Frasier, is 65. Neil Finn from Carded House, known for the song Don't Dream It's Over, is 68. And Richard Schiff from The Good Doctor, West Wing, Richard is 71. If it's your birthday, all of us here from My 95.7 want to wish you a very happy, happy birthday. It's the My Morning Show on My 95.7. We're going to keep you moving.
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the My Morning Show on My 95.7. That is a big hit. Ella's really rocking the charts these days with that song. Sunny today with a high of 63 and breezy tonight. Clear with a low around 44 and breezy. Thursday, sunny with a high of 63 and again breezy. But your Friday, sunny with a high of 81. I love it. 52 at the airport, 47 in Superior, 50 downtown Duluth. We are due for some fantastic weather. All right. So there's many movies out there that are great and tearjerkers at the same time. So here is the top 10 tearjerker movies. Say that 10 times in a row. That's a mouthful. That made the list according to this UK recent poll. And this is the top ones. Now, they're top 10. Now, I don't know if I agree with these in this order. However, I didn't do the list. We'll start with number 10. P.S. I Love You. That was a great movie. I agree. It should be on there. That was a tearjerker. Number 9, Dirty Dancing. That was a good movie. It was a tearjerker, but it wasn't a tearjerker because there was a tragedy. It was just, I don't know. I liked it. It was a great movie. Moving on. Notting Hill, number 8. I don't even know if I've ever seen that movie. Number 7, Pretty Woman. That was a great movie. That is a tearjerker for all the right reasons. And when he captures her at the end, and you're like, oh, my Prince Charming. Okay, enough of that. Moving on to number 6, Love Actually. I did watch that one. Number 5, Casablanca. Moving on to number 4, Gone with the Wind. Number 3, Ghost. Yes, I remember when that came out. That was a tearjerker. That was one of those ones that you're like, oh, I wish she knew he was right there. And number 2, yes, I agree. The Notebook. This movie gives you all the feels, I'm telling you. It makes you emotional. It makes you frustrated for what they're dealing with. It is a great movie. And number 1, now I don't know if I'd put this as my top, but again, I didn't do the list. Titanic. They put that as number 1. I think Notebook should be number 1. And then I would add a few on here too. Best of Me, if you haven't seen that one, that is ridiculously a tearjerker. Horrible. In Terms of Endearment, for sure. Those would make my top 10 list. I would probably move a few others out of here and scoot these around, but yeah, it's a pretty good list. Tearjerker movies, according to the UK, their top 10 poll. It's the My Morning Show. We're going to keep it rolling with Raise Your Glass. 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

0: Papa Roach, wake up calling on the My Morning Show on My 95.7. It's going to be a great day today. Sunny with a high of 63 and breezy. Your current temps are 52 at the airport, 47 is up here in 50 downtown Duluth. We'll get a full update here in just a bit from Northern News Now. Okay, so you walk into a store and your plan is to walk in there, grab what you need, and walk out. Well, that doesn't always happen. So here was a study done by the retail analysts, and they looked at millions of receipts and confirmed, yeah, so many of these things were not on your list when you considered going in and grabbing just those three things. Yeah, you're going to load up on other things. So when the data looked at everything and they looked at what the impulse buys are, I'm just laughing because I've done this. Number one is candles. They want things to smell like mountain cabin, fresh laundry, whatever it may be, and whatever makes you feel comfy and cozy. They like the smell. I like the smell. You want your house to smell like that because, you know, when people come in, what's the first thing they do? They can smell your house. So I get it. I'm on this list. I have the melts. I have the candles. Okay, moving on. The next thing, this one makes me laugh too because I bought 100 of them. The cozy blanket. You walk through the store and you see that cute, cozy blanket and you don't have that color yet. And that will go gray for summer or fall. And you purchase it. Yep. Guilty. Then comes the snacks. Whatever the season may be, it's the seasonal snacks. Whether it's the peppermint coated something, the pumpkin spice something, whatever it is, you got to throw one of those in. Now, if it's Easter, I'm done. I can't even go down to the Easter aisle candy section because I'm going to throw everything in my cart. And then you go down the $5 aisle. You know, that budget aisle, the one that's supposed to be cheap, but once you put 50 things that are $5 in there, it's not a budget anymore. Yeah, you look at all those things and it is, everything looks like you have a purpose for it, right? That little mini charcuterie board, the novelty mug, the tiny little succulent. How many of those do you need, right? The little cute chalkboard sign that says live, laugh, love. Yeah, we get sucked in down the $5 aisle. Well, retail psychologist says Target lays it out and they engineer it. It's a trigger, a micro dopamine. It hits ya. That's right. Tiny little bursts of joy that make shoppers feel like they're treating themselves, even when they're just buying a candle, a sweater, a blanket, a snack. Yeah, they know what they're doing. And here's the kicker. Over 70% of Target shoppers admit they buy at least one unplanned item every visit, and nearly half say they've walked out spending twice as much as they intended. There you go. I think most of us have been guilty of this. Some are strong, and some are strong-willed that they just go in there and grab what they need and walk out the door. Yeah. I can be weak. I can walk in there and say I want one thing, and as long as I don't go down any of these other aisles and I just stay focused, look ahead, and don't look side to side, I can do it, but not very often. It's the My Morning Show. We're going to check in with Northern News Now on My 95.7.
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6: 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The Going Bananas Run is back Saturday, May 30th at Ben Paddle in Duluth. 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
8: From Northern News Now, I'm Madison Green. New details on the search for a suspect in Midway Township just outside of Duluth. As we reported, there was a large law enforcement presence in the area of Midway Road and Tree Farm Road Monday night. Authorities say this all started with a traffic stop in Thompson Township. According to the Carlton County Sheriff's Office, when a canine unit arrived, the suspect drove off, leading officers on a pursuit to Midway Township. The suspect then stopped the car and ran into the woods. The search for that person is ongoing, and officers say they know who they are looking for. In other news, for years, Duluth has studied and strategized, brainstorming solutions to save its declining downtown. Last night, the City Council received an action plan that outlines some concrete steps the city can take in the next 2 to 5 years. The document takes a look at the various plans and studies that have already been conducted and then outlines four core strategies. Those are build housing, invest in priority areas, increase green spaces and connections to open spaces, and lastly, activate. Last night, the council voted to table the plan to allow for a full presentation at a committee of the whole meeting. And looking ahead, this weekend in the Northland, hundreds will compete in a ruck march, raising awareness for the hardships our veterans face. The ruck is a high-intensity workout with a weighted backpack. 23rd Veteran will hold its Ruck Life event Saturday at Mont de Lac in Superior. For more news, you can head to our website, northernnewsnow.com. 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
9: High pressure has settled back into the Northland, which means mostly sunny skies will dominate throughout the entire day. Highs today will be into the 70s and 80s in our inland areas, but closer to the lake, 60s and 70s will be likely. Lakeshore communities will likely stay into the 50s as winds increase out of the north and east at 5 to 10 miles per hour on top of the hill and 10 to 15 by the lake. With Northern News Now, I'm meteorologist Brendan Pham for My 95.7.
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0: 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It's the My Morning Show with Dina and Bruce.
1: What?
0: Dina and Bruce.
1: Who?
0: Dina and Bruce.
1: That's not what you were about to say.
0: I know. I was going to say Rich and Dina, but no.
1: Rich is back tomorrow.
0: He is back tomorrow.
1: Thank heavens.
0: It's Dina. That is so...
1: I miss my friend.
0: Don't start.
1: When you're gone, I miss when you're not here.
0: Do you really?
1: Yes, and I've said it on the air.
0: Mm-hmm. Okay. That's very nice of you, even if you are lying to me.
1: I'm not lying to you.
0: I need somebody to prove this to me.
1: The listeners could probably back it up if they pay attention.
0: 786-9957. Text us.
1: And frankly, if they do tune me out, I don't blame them one bit. They should tune me out.
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0: Oh, boy.
1: Twins
0: here
1: beat the
0: go.
1: White Sox 5-3 last night. A 3-run double by Brooks Lee in the 11th inning brought home the runs the Twins would need to pick up their 7th win in 9 games. They'll play again 6:30 tonight. Left-hander Connor Prelip will pitch for the Twins on 610 and 103.9. Brewers knock off the Cardinals 6-0 in Milwaukee. Home runs by Jake Bowers and Garrett Mitchell. Kyle Harrison outstanding on the mound again. Milwaukee up 3.5 in the NL Central. They go for a sweep at 12:30 today. The Brewers have not named a starting pitcher for today's ballgame. Lacrosse beat the Huskies 19-6 last night in Lacrosse. Huskies are in Waterloo 6:30 tonight. Home opener at Wade Stadium is set for Friday. UMD sophomore Max Plant has been named the winner of the USA Hockey Jim Johansson College Player of the Year Award. Add that to the Hobie and the First Team All-American Honors and the College Hockey News Player of the Year and the NCHC Player of the Year. Max, if you need room on your mantle for stuff, I'll take a couple things. I'll display them for you.
0: There you
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0: 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Only if it's something you really want is your giver.
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0: Allison on the My Morning Show on My 95.7. Dina here on the My Morning Show. It's going to be sunny with a high of 63 and breezy tonight. Clear with a low around 44 and breezy. Thursday, sunny with a high of 63 and breezy. And Friday, gorgeous, sunny with a high of 81. 52 at the airport currently, 50 in Superior and 50 downtown Duluth. All right, it's time for Let's Play a Game.
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4: Hi.
1: Hi. Is this Julie Myers?
4: It is.
1: Oh, nice. You are a winner. Did you pick your purse already?
4: I did, I believe.
1: Okay.
4: The Michael Kors.
1: Okay, what number is that? What color is it?
4: It's red.
1: It's red?
4: It's mulberry.
1: It's mulberry? Okay.
4: It's 36.
1: It's 36. All right, let's go and make sure that this one is still available. Look at you. You picked a winner, Michael Kors. Bryant Medium Pebbled Leather Camera Crossbody Bag. Very cute. All right, Julie, you are a winner. So I'm going to have you stay on the line in just a minute, and I'm going to give you full instructions here. So I'll be right with you.
4: All
1: right.
4: Thank you.
1: Yep, hang on. Got another winner. For Pick Your Purse, you can be the next. 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We are doing this till Friday, so we still have quite a few times to win. So don't fret. It could be you next. I'm going to keep it rolling this morning, the My Morning Show on My 957.

Homewrecker on My 95.7. Good morning. It's the My Morning Show. Dina here hanging out with you on your Wednesday morning. All right. So someone had said in this little poll here that there is some single person luxuries that people in relationships that they completely miss out on. And here's a full list. I was reading over these and some of these really made me chuckle. Knowing that the piece of chocolate cake that you really want is going to be in the fridge tomorrow when you get there and it's not going to be gone. Number two, knowing things will be exactly where you left them. Anytime you have somebody living with you, this could be the case. Things get up and walk away, but then they'll tell you, I didn't move them. I don't know if you can relate. I sure can. Number three, never having to discuss plans with anyone. No discussion at dinner, what to watch, what to do, or where to go. You just do it. You do whatever you want with your free time. Number four, never having to compromise, like on decor or the colors you want in your house. You can just pick it. It's yours. Number five, being able to binge TV shows without having to wait for another person so you can binge watch together. You don't have to wait for their schedule. You just sit down and marathon that baby if you want to. Number six, being able to do absolutely nothing all weekend without having to explain it to anyone. So if you want to sit in your pajamas all day and do nothing, do it. How about using the bathroom anytime you want, you know, because somebody else is always clogging it. There you go. Here's a funny one too. Cooking a meal that lasts a few days. Instead of only having a meal that lasts one day, you'll have leftovers for maybe a day or two. Setting the temperature in your house at what you prefer. If you want it hot, you can have it hot. If you want it cold, you can have it cold. You can have the window open. You can have it closed. Temp is yours. Being able to fall asleep on the couch when you're watching TV without someone calling you to bed or telling you, hey, no naps. You just can't nap anytime you want. Yeah, you can. Here's a good one. Now, I have to say, when I'm alone and by myself, I like being able to spread out across the bed, or starfish is what they're calling the bed here. That is a little bit of a luxury. I have to admit that. But, you know, it's one of those things you sacrifice when you're married. Eating the Oreos or running around any way you want in the house. Someone said being able to just microwave a sweet potato if you want and not be fussy about how they cook things. Oh, the list goes on and on. But yes, those are the luxuries of being single. There's perks to both. Being single and with somebody. It's the My Morning Show with Hey Soul Sister. It's Trained Now on My 95.7.

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0: Swift, Elizabeth Taylor on my 95.7. All right, so we always have those goofy stories. Here's a few. AT&T has sued California officials, arguing they shouldn't have to continue offering traditional phone service to new customers. California requires them to spend $1 billion annually to maintain a network that few use. Moving on, this one. Oh, boy. A father in Florida says a Lyft driver used artificial intelligence to fabricate photos of car damage and charge his daughter's a $75 damage fee after a trip home from the beach. Wow. Oh, then the latest workout trend in New York City is called chess boxing, which is when competitors engage in an 11-round match, alternating between playing chess on a game board and actually boxing in a ring. That's a lot of balance. That's a lot of back and forth. And in after we just talked about being single, here is the average cost of a date in America, including the pre-date grooming and gas money. I don't know if this is accurate now if it's because the gas prices are fluctuating here in the last couple weeks. Well, here we go. As well as the cost of the date itself, it has climbed to $189, up 12.5% from last year. Millennials spend $252 for a date. Wow. Dating's not cheap. But, I mean, even if you go out anywhere, you're going to spend $100. Dinner, if you drink a few beverages, I mean, it adds up. Social life is not cheap anymore. We're going to check in with Northern News now in just a bit.
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8: From Northern News Now, I'm Madison Green. New details on the search for a suspect in Midway Township just outside of Duluth. As we reported, there was a large law enforcement presence in the area of Midway Road and Tree Farm Road Monday night. Authorities say this all started with a traffic stop in Thompson Township. According to the Carlton County Sheriff's Office, when a canine unit arrived, the suspect drove off, leading officers on a pursuit to Midway Township. The suspect then stopped the car and ran into the woods. The search for that person is ongoing, and officers say they know who they are looking for. In other news, for years, Duluth has studied and strategized, brainstorming solutions to save its declining downtown. Last night, the City Council received an action plan that outlines some concrete steps the city can take in the next 2 to 5 years. The document takes a look at the various plans and studies that have already been conducted and then outlines 4 core strategies. Those are build housing, invest in priority areas, increase green spaces and connections to open spaces, and lastly, activate. Last night, the council voted to table the plan to allow for a full presentation at a committee of the whole meeting. And looking ahead, this weekend in the Northland, hundreds will compete in a ruck march, raising awareness for the hardships our veterans face. The ruck is a high-intensity workout with a weighted backpack. 23rd Veteran will hold its Ruck Life event Saturday at Montelac in Superior. For more news, you can head to our website, northernnewsnow.com. 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
9: High pressure has settled back into the Northland, which means mostly sunny skies will dominate throughout the entire day. Highs today will be into the 70s and 80s in our inland areas, but closer to the lake, 60s and 70s will be likely. Lakeshore communities will likely stay into the 50s as winds increase out of the north and east at 5 to 10 miles per hour on top of the hill and 10 to 15 by the lake. With Northern News Now, I'm meteorologist Brendan Pham for My 95.7.
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0: Believer. Imagine Dragons on my 95.7. Bruce, are you over there?
1: Yeah.
0: All right. Just checking.
1: Just watching birds fly by.
0: I was just wondering what you were doing over there.
1: I was watching birds fly
0: you
1: by.
0: You were kind of looking out the window.
1: I was kind of waiting for my turn.
0: I have you seated at my spot, and it looks like you're a little distracted over there. What are you doing to my stuff over there? Do I want to know?
1: What?
0: Are you doing anything to my stuff over there?
1: Not yet, no.
0: Uh-huh.
1: I haven't yet, no.
0: Okay. All right. Well, it's going to be a nice day today. It's going to be a high of 63 and breezy.
1: If that's what you like.
0: But you know what? Are you going to go for your walk today?
1: Some people like rain.
0: Well, you know what? Some people
1: do. And if you like rain, let me tell you, this forecast that we have right now is not for you.
0: No, we've had plenty of rain, though.
1: Because it's going to be...
0: It's going to be nice.
1: Really
0: 63
1: dry out there for a while.
0: Plus Friday, it's going to be 81.
1: Perfect.
0: There you go.
1: I'm into that.
0: Let's do some sports.
1: Okay.
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1: Twins and White Sox again, 6:30 in Chicago, 6:10 and 103.9. Connor Prelip for the Twins against rookie David Sandlin, no relation, making his Major League debut for the White Sox this evening. Brewers go for a sweep at the Cardinals at 12:30 in Milwaukee. Brewers have not named a starter. Maybe that's what Rich is doing today. To face St. Louis right-hander Dustin May this afternoon. Milwaukee finishing up a six-game homestand. They can win the homestand with a victory this afternoon. Huskies are in Waterloo at 6:30 tonight. Their home opener is Friday at Wade Stadium. Packers running back Josh Jacobs arrested yesterday, booked on several domestic violence charges, including a felony for strangulation and suffocation. The 28-year-old Jacobs held without bond, according to the Hobart Lawrence, Wisconsin Police Department. Packers head coach Matt LaFleur scheduled to address the media at 11 a.m. today. NHL Eastern Conference Final, Carolina Hurricanes, Montreal Canadiens game four tonight, 7 o'clock in Montreal. Carolina is up 2-1. And UMV Athletics announcing a reported department GPA of 3.53 for the spring semester. That is the best in UMV history. 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
0: Very nice. 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Yep. We'll be doing that drawing and that in about 20 minutes. Also, Tail Wagon Wednesday today.
1: That's right. You're going to want to check out the Pet of the Week coming up here with the Humane Society of Douglas County.
0: There you go.
1: Especially if we have our salespeople.
0: You see his name? It's pretty funny. All right, we'll be back in just a bit.
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This week, we have a cat. His name is Mike. He's 2.5 years old. He's a cute little guy. He's available for adoption. Mike is confident, an outgoing cat who loves attention. He's up to date with his vaccinations, has been neutered, dewormed, given flea and tick preventative, microchipped, and is FIV/FLV/HW negative. His adoption fee is $150. He is over there at the Humane Society of Douglas County. This is all brought to you by Dr. Mary at Northern Woods Animal Hospital. Dr. Mary comes on each and every week with us on Friday mornings. If you have questions for Dr. Mary, simple little questions, you can text us to 218-786-9957. She is a very smart lady, very informative. She can answer. We haven't stumped her yet, so she can answer just about anything. I don't think she's had something that she couldn't answer. So again, if you have a question, feel free to text us and we can certainly ask her when she comes in Friday morning. Many have, and she's helped out many people with questions about their pets. She's very knowledgeable. Tail Wagon Wednesday on a Wednesday. Mike is our pet.

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0: Warren. Fever Dream on My Morning Show on My 95.7. It's going to be a beautiful day today. Sunny with a high of 63. Your current temps are 52 at the airport, 52 in Superior, 50 downtown Duluth. All right, it's time for a game.
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0: All right. This hour's winner is Kelly Owens of Cloquet. Kelly, you are on the clock. You have 9 minutes, 57 seconds to give us a call back to 218-786-9957. If you do, you get to pick your purse. 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

Olivia Dean, Man I Need. On today's best music, it's My 95.7. 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Tomorrow and Friday. So there's still seven chances today. One today at 12:45 with Sarah, and then three tomorrow and three Friday. So you still have seven chances to win. So get on over there and register, and then it'll be over on Friday. But I have a feeling this is coming back again. It's very popular and so awesome. I love giving away purses. All right, let's go to our random facts for a Wednesday. The songwriters behind 1974 hit Take Me to the River earned more royalties from the use of the song by the novelty toy The Big Mouth Billy Bass. I believe it. Every time when this thing was on the wall, everywhere you went, you could hear it. Its head would just keep going. It was crazy. I'm sure. Than any other artist who covered that track. So the Billy the Big Mouth Bass, that was a huge thing for, right, Big Mouth Billy Bass. Say that seven times in a row without slipping up. Yeah, it earned more rights being the fish than it did any other time it played. All right. Number two, when you look down at your phone, the amount of pressure you put on your spine is equivalent of putting a 60-pound weight on your neck. Oh, I believe this. So if you do it for an hour a day, that really adds up and may cause some serious problems down the line. Interesting random fact. That one is really interesting. Number three, the post office unofficial motto about neither snow nor rain will stop the mail actually comes from the Royal Mounted Couriers in ancient Persia around 440 BC. Random fact number four. There's only been one time on the Wheel of Fortune where the answer to a puzzle actually was Wheel of Fortune. It happened on April 2nd, 2001. After it was solved, Pat Sajak joked and he said, "We officially run out of puzzles, apparently." I didn't know that. That's another good random fact today. And Antarctica is the biggest desert on Earth. Even though there's no sand, the definition of a desert is a barren area where there's very little rain and poor living conditions for plants and animals. There you go. Your random facts for a Wednesday. Hey, I hope you have a wonderful Wednesday. Enjoy the day. It's going to be beautiful outside. Be safe. Be kind. Thanks for listening. We do appreciate it each day. And Rich will be back tomorrow. I hope you have a great one. Sarah is in next.

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Bedroom Posters yellow card on my 95.7. A woman on TikTok went to a Froyo place and was entirely self-service. 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She was asked for a tip, but she doesn't know who she'd be tipping. I kind of agree with her on that. That's a little crazy. Like, you can't ask for tips for everything. 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

Olivia Rodrigo with Drop Dead on My95.7. 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

Camila Cabello, My Oh My on My 95.7. The New York Post claims Gen Zers and millennials are burned out in corporate America. They're looking to stop working for a while as part of adult gap years or minimum retirement. Wow. 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

I love it, I love it, I love it on My 95.7. So, police officer in California, they helped deliver a baby in a parking lot. Can you imagine having your baby in your car in a parking lot? Oh, baby's safe, mom's good, all's well. Thank goodness for those officers. Gavin DeGraw.

Halsey without me on my 95.7. Sarah, how's your Wednesday going? Not as warm as yesterday, but, you know, we'll have it. We'll have that sometimes. Baby doll.

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Well, how about this? A cat in Australia survived a 14-story fall from an apartment. Can you imagine falling 14 stories? And he's, well, you know, cats, they got a lot of lives, right?

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9: 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Wind, freezing rain, snow, ice, and hail. 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
1: 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It's Green Day, Time of Your Life. This song always reminds me of the end of the year, like school activities and that kind of stuff, because for some, it's coming to an end. It's really sad.

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1: 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All right, here we go. Pick your purse promo. The name for this hour is Becky Rude. Becky Rude of Proctor. I set the clock. You have 9 minutes, 57 seconds to give us a call, and you're going to get yourself a new purse. Let's go, Becky.
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yellow card bedroom posters on my 95.7. It's Sarah. How's the day going? We're one step closer to school being out for summer. Week from today for my kids. I don't know about you, but woo-hoo!

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Youngblood was Zombie on My 95.7. The best-selling song in French history is a Christmas song called Petit Papa Noël. The second best-selling song of all time in France is The Chicken Dance. That's which one caught me. Like, the second best-selling song of all time in France is The Chicken Dance. Can you imagine?

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I blasted off the planet, rock to cause catastrophe, and it matters more because I had it. 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I'm automatic quarterback. 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